0: Hey guys, this is Bruno Mars.
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3: 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Hey, what's up? This is Kelly Clarkson.
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2: Wow, ain't it crazy how long this song has maintained on top of the charts? And you ain't even go out there and push the record.
3: I felt it was gonna do well, I just didn't think it was gonna dominate the charts for that long. That really surprised me. Fans are like the album.
4: The Romeistas are gonna love this album.
2: This song is fire. Yo, hold on, give me a minute. Hello? Hello? Hello?
5: Mr. Johnny Marine.
2: Oh, hell no. How you got my house number?
5: I got my connection, you sapo.
2: Yo, don't start with your name calling.
5: I'm sorry, cariño.
2: What do you want, though?
5: You tricked me.
2: Tricked you?
5: Yeah, Romeo tricked me.
2: How he tricked you?
5: You lied to me and to the fans.
2: Really? How?
5: What happened with the group album?
2: What you mean? They not happened
5: with
2: the group.
5: I know my years, 2013.
2: Yeah, Formula Volume 2, 2014.
5: No, you know what I'm talking about. What can I get loco? Is there beef?
2: Listen, beef?
5: It's beef.
2: Ain't no beef here. What, you think this is a Chinese restaurant?
5: What?
2: Yeah, you heard me. First of all, what is it to you? What do you care about the album? What do you care about it? What? Ain't nobody talking about food.
5: You said beef with broccoli.
2: No, I didn't. I said, what, well, you think this is a chat?
5: Don't trick me again.
2: Unbelievable, this cat.
5: Yeah, hold up a second, Johnny. Mommy. Suéltame who with Gina. That's with me, oh. Ponlo pa tren la nevera. Frica. Yo pago renta aquí. My mother be disrespecting me.
2: Yo, are you done? Because you always call at the most unsuitable time.
5: Unsuitable? What's that?
2: First
5: like
2: of all.
5: That.
2: No, first of all, it's unsuitable, meaning you always call at the wrong time.
3: Yo, who you arguing with?
2: Yeah, just give me a minute, and I'm almost done with this phone.
5: Romeo? Yo, let me talk to him. We go way back. He knows my cousin, Pichu.
2: Yo, you're not talking to nobody. If anything, I'm done with you, man. Enjoy Formula Volume 2. Bye.
5: Hello? Llámame Lune.
0: La combinación...

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That Pitbull and Romeo played on the music industry. 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

Life is all about you, and not at all about you. Now that's two opposing thoughts, and yet both of them are true. How can you experience everything you choose to do while observing the experience you're having from a higher view? See, it's the question, not the answer, that's the higher view. Otherwise, you couldn't differentiate between the two. Awareness, but of who? You think you hurt me, but I promise I was letting you. They say we're all one, but where have we been heading to? I'd rather die free than have to live inside a petting zoo. I am the journey that I'm getting to.

Gratitude is my destination. My destiny is perfectly aligned with this location. I am the map, so I travel back in time. I have everything I want, because my imagination is mine. But mine is not enough, because I am not my mind. I could see it all, but never get to see. I'm truly blind. I could be it all, but all identity is intertwined. The moon is only bright because it reflects.

0: race. It's just the human race. There's nothing left to chase. We do not run this place. But both medicine and poison's an acquired taste. So I started taking selfies of somebody else's face.
1: Children of this world.